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17: Here's your 14 First Alert forecast. For the overnight hours, partly cloudy with a low of 66. On Thursday, scattered afternoon thunderstorms, a high of 87 degrees. More showers and thunderstorms likely Thursday night with a low of 70. And on Friday, showers and thunderstorms,

0: At least he admitted it.
1: Oh, yeah.
0: Yeah. Bad parking job came from mom. So, junior jackpot canceled this weekend due to the rain coming into US 60. So, what's the plan for this weekend?
2: This weekend, I think we're just going to stay at home and just chill out.
0: Stay at home and chill out. I don't know what that is, but it sounds like a good time.
2: This is more rain this weekend.
0: More rain this weekend. Doing well in points at Windy Hollow. How are the points doing at US 60?
2: US 60, I'm third in points. I'm about 20 points behind the first place. So I'm doing good there.
0: Yeah, good deal. Well, Billy, congratulations on the win. I think your little brother wants to talk. Now, tell us who makes it possible for you.
2: Well, I am sponsored by Wes Johnson Services. He pretty much pays for everything. Best dad ever. I'd love to thank my pit crew for everything they do.
0: Which is also Wes Johnson Service Company.
2: Yes. Yeah. And I'd like to shout out Carwall Performance for building my motor every time it breaks.
0: Well, sometimes maybe they'll build one when it don't break.
2: Yeah.
0: Well, congratulations, buddy, on the $300 win there on Saturday. And I look forward to seeing you back at the track as 2026 goes on.
2: Okay, thank you.
0: Thank you. Our next guest joining us up here, Mr. Clay Johnson, making his way to talk about his racing adventures. Don't forget, NASCAR back in action this Sunday. They're at Sonoma on 92.9, 93.3, WVJS Toyota Save Mart 350. Green flag drops at 130. I'd like to welcome up the younger Johnson, still a $300 winner this year. Clay, what you been up to this summer?
3: Not that much. I've been laying in bed.
0: Laying in bed? You sleep in when you don't have to go to school?
3: Yeah.
0: So what time does like a junior dragster racer like you get up in the mornings or afternoons?
3: For me, I wake up at 10.
0: You wake up at 10?
3: Yeah.
0: What do you do when you wake up?
3: Still lay in bed.
0: Still lay in bed? Just more conscious, right?
3: Yeah.
0: Yeah, we got to be awake. And so, you mean, Big Brother took home the money this past weekend. Were you proud of him?
3: Not really.
0: Not really? You wanted it again, didn't you?
3: Yeah.
0: What'd you do with that other $300?
3: Well, it's still in my wallet.
0: Still in your wallet? No concession stand trips or anything?
3: Not that much.
0: Not that much. See, you don't spend as much when you realize it's your own money. If it's mom or dad's money, it spends a little easier, doesn't it?
3: Yeah.
0: Yeah, you'll have that. So, how did you do this weekend?
3: Pretty good.
0: Pretty good. Had some good lights, had some good runs, didn't you?
3: Mm-hmm.
0: So, yeah. did you race against a lot of your friends that you raced at 60 with when they were at Windy Hollow?
3: Yeah.
0: Yeah? You like racing with them?
3: Yeah.
0: Who's your favorite person to go against and race?
3: Billy, so I can try to beat him.
0: Billy, so you can try to beat him. You've beat him, and he's beat you now, so I think you all are even for the money, right?
3: No, I still need the money.
0: You still need the money? I understand. It's hard living that pimp life like that, isn't it?
3: Yeah.
0: It sure is. Well, so Billy said he's going to chill this weekend. What are you going to do this weekend?
3: Do the same.
0: You're going to do the same? Going to sleep in a little past 10, or are you going to get up at 10?
3: I'm going to sleep in probably till 1.
0: Till 1? Maybe go to Malibu Jack's, play some games maybe, go-karts?
3: Maybe.
0: Well, the life of a junior dragster star. Clay Johnson, thank you for joining us. Tell us about the folks that make it possible for you.
3: Wes Johnson Service Company.
0: Yeah.
3: And I want to give a shout out to Rob Carwile. He does a great job on our motors.
0: Yeah.
3: And he does really good on our motors.
0: Does really good. Got to make you fast, right?
3: Yeah.
0: Those engines sound good.
3: Yeah, he's working on one of mine.
0: Is he? Are you going to thank your pit crew, too? Also Wes Johnson Service Company?
3: Yeah.
0: Yeah, get you lined up. Make sure those wheel covers are off the tires and you're ready to go, right?
3: Yeah.
0: Pull you back, make sure you don't go too fast, and get you back to the pit area safely, right?
3: Yeah.
0: So when's Dad going to let you drive the Mustang?
3: Probably next time he races it.
0: Next time he races it? Yeah. Well, Wes acted just as surprised as we all did, so we all know Clay may be in the Mustang when Windy Hollow gets back. Well, buddy, I appreciate you coming out and having dinner with us and talking about all the racing.
3: appreciate it.
0: Yes, sir. Thank you.
1: 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Also other food and drink specials going on as well. Joining me now, driver of the number 6 RFK Racing Ford Mustang Dark Horse in the NASCAR Cup Series, Brad Keselowski. Brad, heading into the Toyota Save Mart 350 this weekend. Can you describe the elevation changes that drivers experience at Sonoma?
4: 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You know, Dover's got big elevation changes, and the Glen does as well, but they're not the same as Sonoma. Sonoma will make you sick. You know, like, if you're riding next to me, it'll make you sick because it's just, you're jumping. 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
2: Blake, appreciate you letting me join today, and hope you're well, and hope you're ready to celebrate American 250 coming up here as we get closer to 4th of July weekend.
0: Absolutely. Ran into you and your lovely fiance there in Nashville at the Super Speedway. We were sitting there getting ready to take in the Cracker Barrel 400, got to catch up, and man, it seems like that was just a week or two ago, but hard to believe it's time to go racing again at the fairgrounds.
2: It really is, and I just want to give a quick shout-out to everybody at Nashville Super Speedway, and that week of racing is so special here in Middle Tennessee, and it was great to have some new winners and a great sold-out crowd there on Sunday night at the Super Speedway. But yeah, we're ready to go racing again. It's back this coming Saturday, June 27th. Here at the fairgrounds, we're going to light it up with Star Stripes and Speed, celebrating America 250 this year, and we're really pumped about it.
0: It's going to be a great race down there. Always is at Nashville Fairgrounds Speedway, like you mentioned, celebrating the 250th anniversary of the country and doing a little about a week early, but you are going to kick it off down there with a full night of racing, including the highlight of the whole entire night, Anthony, is the Pro Late Model 100 Lapper.
2: There's a good lineup of cars already registered. We got a couple cars out making sure that all the shifts and the tire pressures are right. But we got our eyes set on a couple front runners. It's been a great points battle so far with Brett Robinson and Jackson Boone and the Fetcho Motorsports group. It's been a lot of fun to watch so far, but I got to tell you, I'm really excited about seeing the guys back on the quarter mile.
0: Oh yeah, the quarter mile track. There's the good thing about Nashville Fairgrounds. You've got the big track and you've got the quarter mile as well. In the Legends division, they're going to take the center stage there on the quarter mile. Some big names, local drivers, Landon Thrasher, Dylan Faulkner, just a couple going to be out there battling.
2: They are. And, you know, it's really cool. There's some really good stories there because a lot of these guys will and gals will travel across state lines and just go run anywhere. And we saw a couple winners from the Summer Shootout Classic at Charlotte Motor Speedway. But Landon has been on a tear and really excited to see him get back out there and see what he can do.
0: Yeah, going to have, like we mentioned, the Pro Late Models, 100 Lapper on the big track, going to have the Legends as well. And then also the Street Stocks, which brings some local drivers from here from the Owensboro area. They make their trip down there to race as well. Limited Late Models, Pure Stocks, of course, the Front Runners, and you can't forget about the Legends' sister, I call them the Bandoleros.
2: Yeah, the Bandoleros are such a fun class. It's kind of like a go-kart class, but these drivers are, you know, they're gaining so much experience. They're making good decisions and it's a really great beginner class. And for all the moms and dads out there who are listening and even there, at the restaurant, you know, there's an entry class for a young, son or daughter to get them into, check out that Bandolero division. Cause it is so much fun. And just to see the smiles and the learnings, you know, of some of these young guys and gals, it's just a lot of fun, and that's what makes this sport so great. It's a family sport. Right now, we're already planning for our family night, Bass Tire family night coming up in August. So we're getting some exciting things ready for that. But just coming out to the fairgrounds in general for any racetrack, as you know, as you go to a lot of them, it's a family atmosphere. It's family affordable fun on a Saturday night. Right now, all of our kids' tickets, 11 and under, are free on Saturday night. And right now in advance, adult tickets are still just $12.
0: That's right. You mentioned it in advance. I like to pre-plan when I go to a track. I want to make sure I've got my tickets ready on my phone or I have my tickets already pre-purchased, because you may get there and there may be a huge line and you may miss the first few laps of a race, but you all have the availability to get those tickets right now.
2: Absolutely. And we try to make it as best fan experience. We preach that a lot in our meetings and conversations. You know, what can we do for the fans? And this is just another way that we can expedite that process. When you get to the parking lots, you know, you got your tickets, pull them out on your cell phone and get right on in. And so you don't miss any of the action.
0: There's no better way to spend a Saturday night than at the Nashville Fairgrounds Speedway, sitting under the covered grandstands on a hot summer afternoon, taking in an ice-cold beverage and a slice of Hunt Brothers pizza.
2: I appreciate it. It's going to be a lot of fun on Saturday, June 27th, again, as we celebrate America's 250th anniversary. And looking forward to seeing everyone come on out. Looking forward to hopefully seeing you at one of these races. I know your schedule's busy, but one of these days we'll get you down. Maybe we'll get you up in the flag stand to wave the green flag or something, Blake.
0: Hey, that sounds like a plan. I think I can do that. At least once. We'll see.
2: There we go.
0: Well, Anthony, thank you so much for joining us here on Let's Talk Racing. Remind folks once again where they can get more details and they can get those tickets right now.
2: Absolutely. All of our event information is on our website at NashvilleFairgroundsSpeedway.racing. Please give us a follow, like on Facebook and Instagram. And then also, tickets will be available on Saturday night, day of. And we're really excited about this one. Should be a great show and looking forward to seeing everyone come on out.
0: Anthony, as always, appreciate your support of Let's Talk Racing. Look forward to hearing about an exciting night of racing this weekend. Nashville Fairgrounds Speedway, the racing destination for some asphalt racing on Saturday night. My next guest has been to Nashville Fairgrounds Speedway a couple times. I've always called you Racy Lacy Minton. Now it's Racy Lacy Minton Cox, or as I see on the PA system, sometimes the racing realtor.
3: Yeah, I'm definitely a racing realtor.
0: Got your big banner up down there at Cedar Ridge Speedway advertising your realty business, but you've raced at the fairgrounds before and some late model stuff.
3: Yeah, I sure have. I think it was 2024. I made my debut on the 5/8 mile in a pro late model. And I got to say to this day, that is the fastest and most freaking awesome thing I've ever done.
0: You can't beat the racing at Fairgrounds Speedway. But the thing about Racy Lacy Minton is you never know if she's going to be on dirt, if she's going to be in a late model, if she's going to be in a dirt late model. But it's a big weekend for you this weekend. You talked about it on social media. You said before we went live on the air here, took a couple of weeks off to get the car ready because you're going Summer Nationals racing this weekend.
3: I am, and I'm so dang excited. The Hell Tour is one thing that I grew up, hearing about, and my dad, none of my family was ever an asphalt racer.
0: Yeah.
3: My dad grew up around dirt track racing, and that's one thing that he has always loved is the Hell Tour. And it's just been a thing around in our house, and to finally be able to do that and also get to experience that with him, it's going to be great.
0: So what are the plans? I know they're going to be at Paducah, Hobstad, and Windy Hollow. Which one's going to hit up, all three?
3: No, actually, I'm just going to take my chances at Windy.
0: I've been around there a few times.
3: Yeah, I feel like Windy, I'm most experienced there because I've been there. I've never been to Paducah, but I'm going to go ahead and just go to Windy just to try to get my feet wet there first before we go anywhere else.
0: Well, that's going to be a heck of a show. Like we mentioned, Trevor and I currently have the Windy Hollow Wednesday post up on the Windy Hollow Speedway Facebook page, so get on there. Your chance to win some tickets for Sunday. But this will be the first time the Hell Tour has been to Windy Hollow in over 30 years. There's some pictures that Rooster has from over the years. Scott Blomquist raced there one year. He was there and at West Kentucky Speedway. So some big names in the Hell Tour have been to Windy Hollow, and we're expecting some big names already for this weekend. We've already been told NASCAR Craftsman Truck Series driver Justin Haley is going to be in attendance and some others as well. So you're going to have some stiff competition, but like you mentioned, a lot of those haven't been around Windy Hollow Speedway.
3: Well, not even just that, but I also been around Nashville Fairgrounds, and hats off to my asphalt guys, to be honest, because, I mean, Justin Haley, anybody can show up, Bobby Labonte was down there all the time.
0: Yeah.
3: So, I mean, honestly, when I put my helmet on, I am one of them.
0: Yeah,
3: and I don't care.
0: Sure.
3: Yeah, I definitely don't care what your name is, because I'm looking to make my own.
0: And you advertised on social media, as we talk with Racy Lacy Minton Cox, the racing realtor. You got some sponsorship opportunities available as well, and your chance to be on Dirt Vision.
3: Yeah. So we are looking for sponsors for the rest of the season because the Hell Tour is a whole, or the, you know, the Summer Nationals thing is a whole different level. So we have sponsorships open if anybody is looking to get their business out there. I try to do pretty good marketing. You know, I am a real estate agent. I am experienced in that.
0: You are one of the best marketers when it comes to marketing those sponsors. Always have been.
3: Yeah. So I'm definitely looking to do that. I did pick up one sponsor this week for the Hell Tour race. I would like to thank Ashby Contracting for coming on board with me.
0: That'll be good. Of course, Ashby Contracting, they're good at everything they do. Been around for years, involved in racing as well. So that's going to be good to have them on the car. But I know before.

0: forward to it Sunday, and I'm really looking forward just to seeing honestly how a 604 does on a smaller track versus the supers. You know,
1: it's going to be interesting to see and who has the advantage on that. One thing I can tell you, I'm not looking forward to Sunday is being on television. I got told I'll be on Dirt Vision. And the thing about when you're live on TV there, Lacey, is you never know when the camera's on you or when it's on the car. So you always have to act like it's on you.
0: Exactly.
1: And I've got a face for radio, not television. So
0: well, I believe in you. You can do it.
1: Well, I appreciate it. It's going to be a fun time there. But what do the rest of your 2026 plans look like?
0: Okay, so I plan on just, you know, running around Cedar and Windy. We have actually talked about getting out and running some different super races.
1: Yeah.
0: And getting our feet wet into super, because next year we do plan on going super racing for the 2027 season. So we want to get our feet wet this year, get a feel to it. We're going to hit up some bigger 604 races, you know. We're probably going to travel to Lake Cumberland, and we're thinking about Richmond and Thunder Valley. We're thinking about all of those and the bigger races, so I'm looking forward to that also.
1: Well, Lacey, I know you've got some great folks to help you out. Give yourself a plug here if they want to find a house. It's really in Ohio County. You've got the market cornered over there.
0: Yeah, Ohio County and Butler County, you know, I live in Butler County now. That's where my husband is from, so we live there. But I'm from Ohio County. I'm from Beaverdam. Yeah, if anyone, I can serve the whole state of Kentucky. I'm licensed everywhere, and I'm actually looking to get my license in Tennessee also.
1: Oh, well.
0: Yep, so I'm planning on doing that. But, yeah, if anyone is looking to buy or sell a house, I'm always available. And, you know, I am.
1: Just not good. Sunday afternoon.
0: Yeah.
1: Not this Sunday.
0: This Sunday, y'all gonna have to wait on that one.
1: Gonna have to wait till Monday or try to get it in on Saturday.
0: Yeah,
1: Sunday's pretty busy
0: for it. It's not gonna work out.
1: Well, Lacey, thank you so much for joining us here on Let's Talk Racing. You also got a good social media following as well. How can they follow you?
0: You can follow, I have three pages because I'm just an overachiever like that, I guess. I have a Racy Lacey page. It's just strictly me. I need to update that a little bit more. But also you can follow me on Cox Racing. That's me and my husband's page together because he is open wheel modified driver.
1: Yeah.
0: So we post both of our stuff on there. It's Cox Racing, and you'll see in the bio it says a husband and wife race team. So, and then you can also follow me on my main page. It's Lacey Minton Cox. And what that is you'll get everything. You'll get my dog. You'll get, you know, my real estate, and you'll also get my racing. So you can follow me on all of those. We do go live sometimes on the Cox Racing page. So if you would like to watch races live, sometimes you can catch them there too.
1: Well, Lacey, thanks to you and your dad coming out here to O'Brien's tonight, enjoying a great burger and fry special, and look forward to seeing you at the track on Sunday.
0: Sounds good. I'm looking forward to it.
1: Thank you, ma'am. Good luck this weekend.
0: Thank you.
2: 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This weekend, the NASCAR Cup Series heading to Sonoma for another road course. It's the Toyota Save Mart 350 at Sonoma. Joining me now, driver of the number 47 Hayek Racing Chevrolet in the NASCAR Cup Series, Ricky Stenhouse Jr. Ricky, how much do you look forward to the yearly trip to Sonoma?
3: Sonoma is probably one of my favorite road courses we go to, and I feel like we generally have some good speed there. Not necessarily always good finishes, but I feel like we have some decent speed when we go there. We were inside the top 10 there last year and got wrecked on some late race restarts, but yeah, I enjoy climbing the hill and then, you know, coming back downhills. You know, it's a track that, you know, you got to keep your tires on it. You can't just hammer away at it, so I enjoy that aspect of it as well. I would love to run there when it's green out. I mean, I saw a video and, you know, of that place with green all around, and I had no idea what racetrack it was. So, I enjoy Sonoma.
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5: 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Joining me now, driver of the number 19 Joe Gibbs Racing Toyota in the NASCAR Cup Series, Chase Briscoe. Chase, how has your relationship with your crew chief, James Small, evolved since you got to JGR?
12: Sure, I'm really just fortunate that I get to have James as a crew chief. You know, he just... is the hardest working guy in the garage. I mean, there's no question about it. I mean, he works his tail off. I mean, I say 24/7. It's basically 24/7. I mean, he'll be up till, you know, 3, 4, 5 in the morning, and then and working again. Like, he just literally works nonstop. And yeah, I mean, from a personality standpoint, I would say we're probably the two most polar opposite people on the planet, but it does just work out. You know, he's extremely like high strung, you know, just always amped up, high energy. And I'm kind of the complete opposite. I'm almost impossible to get worked up. So yeah, we just kind of balance each other out in that sense, and it just works.
5: And Chase, I know you're a big family man. How have you and your family grown during your time at Joe Gibbs Racing?
12: So it's crazy just how, you know, fast they've, you know, grown. And obviously Brooks is almost, he'll be 5 in October. So it's just crazy that, you know, he's at that age too, and time certainly flies. So yeah, everything's been good. It's definitely awesome though to, you know, have a partner like Bass Pro Shops, and, you know, obviously even before having kids, I always loved getting out in the outdoors, but now being able to share that with Brooks, I mean, he is full-blown ate up with the outdoors. He literally wants to go fishing every day. He asks me basically every day, when's deer season, or there's some season in that we can go try to hunt something. So he is ate up with it too. So it makes it fun just to be able to, you know, make those memories and, you know, to be able to do it and have the opportunities with Bass Pro. I mean, literally, you know, a four-year-old gets to go fishing with Johnny Morris. I mean, it doesn't get much cooler than that.
13: Thanks for joining us, Jason. Let's Talk Racing, and best of luck this weekend at Sonoma. Chase Briscoe joining us here on Let's Talk Racing. I'd like to welcome up our final guest of the night. It's one of the most anticipated guests of the night. We got a lot to talk about, my good friend Trevor Hutchins. Welcome to Let's Talk Racing.
14: What's up, Blake?
13: Hey, not much. Me and you just went out and recorded a video. Windy Hollow Wednesday is live on Facebook. It was first photos, then became a video. So Misty's got a new phone, so we'll stick with that. But, yeah, it's live, so get on the Windy Hollow Speedway Facebook page. Your chance to win a pair of tickets to Sunday's Summer Nationals at Windy Hollow Speedway. It's the race we've been waiting for all season. We were waiting for the semis. Semis got here. Now, since the semis, we've been waiting for the Dirt Nationals, and it's time.
14: It is time. And, you know, Sunday's weather's looking good, 92 degrees, no rain on Sunday, and have full expectations to definitely get the racing on.
13: Going to be a huge show, like you mentioned, with Racy Lacy earlier. I know for sure Justin Haley plans on making the trip up here. Of course, he's NASCAR Craftsman Truck Series star. Plenty of other ones, too. I've had a chance to watch a little bits and pieces of the Summer Nationals on Dirt Vision the last couple of weeks, and they've been putting on a great show, and I have absolute faith it'll be the same on Sunday.
14: Oh, yeah, for sure. You know, guys like Jason Fager, Tanner English, Billy Moyer, you know, all them guys are pretty high up in points for that deal, and I know they're all going to be in attendance for sure on Sunday, you know. And then, like you said, you got Justin Haley, you know, Charlie Mefford, Cole Fallaway, Cole Davis, Blaze Melton, Ray Bollinger. He's been following the mod portion. Zeke McKenzie's been following the mod portion. So, you know, a lot of unique people that doesn't race around here very much is definitely going to be in attendance.
13: If you watch the Windy Hollow Wednesday video, I kind of razzed Trevor a little bit because he wasn't alive the last time the Summer Nationals were at Windy Hollow, which we believe was 92 or 93.
14: I wasn't even thought about, Blake.
13: I was rocking at about 4 or 5 then, but yeah, had a lot of big names there. Scott Blomquist was at Windy Hollow Speedway. He was there, and also at Nebo that same weekend. So Rooster has some photos. Keep an eye on that tomorrow. Maybe our Throwback Thursday on the Windy Hollow Speedway Facebook page, some photos from that. But it's going to be a huge weekend. You mentioned the super late models. First time they've been to Windy Hollow. We believe 2016 when the Mars series was here. So first time really the super late models have been to Windy Hollow. And then we've got those two classes, of course, as part of the Summer Nationals. And our good friends there at Dirt Car as well has let us bring in two accompanying classes. We got those as well.
14: Yeah, we're going to do 1,200 to win street stocks. You know, thanks to Josh Tyler and Steve Tong and Matt Kelly. And there's a couple other guys I don't remember. Josh has the list, but
13: yeah,
14: you know, thanks to all them guys, it's going to be 1,200 to win, and then we added money through the field, and then you know, Crown Vicks are going to pay 1,000 to win. Josh Van Over with JKV's Cores and Automotive Recycling and Buying, he stepped up, put up some money. Scott Slayton stepped up, put up some money to make it a win, 1,000 to win for the Crown Vicks. So, you know, overall, looking to be like a stellar weekend, you know, a lot of feedback on it, and expecting really good car counts in all of our classes.
13: Do be mindful when you arrive on Sunday of your parking. Try not to block anyone in when you do park. That was kind of an issue we had when the semis were at Windy Hollow. So when you come in, I know if you haven't been to Windy Hollow this year, you think the same old, you take it right there at the Speedway. No. If you're coming to the grandstands, we want you to keep on going just past the Speedway, turn right into the drag strip, and there's plenty of open parking on the drag strip property.
14: Yeah, there is. You know, and I've been getting a ton of phone calls about camping. Camping is completely free. You know, we're going to try to put all the campers over there in the area of where the go-kart track is.
13: Yeah.
14: You know, and you can set up and camp and hang out. And, you know, I've gotten a ton of phone calls about people coming tailgating and before the races. And
13: we've been told there's some type of bluegrass concert going on in town this weekend, too. So go get your bluegrass out on Friday and Saturday, and you can camp with us at Windy Hollow and come back on Sunday.
14: Yeah. You know, actually, we got 3 or 4 guys setting up campers at the racetrack, but going to going to romp on Saturday and then coming back to the races for Sunday. So, you know, a big weekend for Owensboro. You know, it's you got romp going on. You got our summer nationals we ain't had in 30 years. So definitely get out and support all those events so we can keep having them.
13: That's right. And tickets are available on My Race Pass. You can also find that link on the Windy Hollow Speedway Facebook page. Have no fear. We sold a lot of tickets, but we're not going to sell out. You can still buy them at the gate on Sunday. But you may have to wait in line to get them.
14: Yeah, you know, like you said, we have sold a bunch of tickets online. It's been really good. But there is going to be tickets available at the gate. Just may have to wait in the line for a little bit until you get up to the window. But, yeah, you know, definitely expected to be a packed house. So, you know, if you want to get a good seat, I would just recommend get there probably a little bit earlier than what you normally would.
13: And for all of our big backs like myself who enjoy the concession stand food at the Sly Job Cafe, we've got a new burger being debuted Sunday. It is a Sly Job Stacker, which is one of our delicious grilled burgers that Butch does. Absolutely fantastic. Pulled pork and also some nacho cheese on there as well for the Sly Job Stacker. Add jalapenos, pickles, onions, whatever you want to add to it.
14: Yeah, you know, it's it sounds like it's going to be a pretty good burger. You know, one of them. Everybody loves the pork nacho deal. Yep. So, you know, it's give it a try and see how it turns out. Hopefully everybody likes it.
13: That's right. Summer Nationals this weekend. Also, we want to hit on, we had Cody Merchant on the show earlier, Friday and Saturday, No Prep Racing, the River City Shootout going on as well. Get on the Windy Hollow Dragway Facebook page for all of those details. But I want to fast forward to Labor Day. It's the 4th of July. We've got to get there first. That's next Saturday. That's right, Saturday racing at Windy Hollow Speedway. We're bringing our friends with the American Sprint Car Tour back.
14: Yeah, we are. We got rained out Memorial Day on the doubleheader. So we're going to do a makeup day on 4th of July with them. And then we're paying $1,000 to win in all of our classes, except for economies and junior Crown Vicks. They're going to be $500 to win. And we're going to add factory stocks in, and they will pay $1,000 to win. So, you know, just 4th of July, nobody else is around here racing, so expect it to be really big. And
13: you're not going
14: to
13: get any fireworks, are you?
14: Oh, yeah. I love fireworks.
13: We know.
14: Yeah.
13: Trevor loves the fireworks. So there'll probably be fireworks on and off the track Saturday night, July 4th.
14: Oh, yeah. I love fireworks. You know, that's like, to be honest, that's probably the best holiday I look forward coming up to.
13: 4th of July.
14: I mean, even though it just goes boom. There's just something about it that's really cool.
13: Wieners and fireworks. No better way Trevor wants to spend his holiday than July 4th at Windy Hollow Speedway. Also, stay tuned. We're going to have a hot dog eating contest as well. Misty probably wasn't ready to announce that, but we're going to. So July 4th is part of our intermission for the Windy Hollow Speedway Kids Club.
14: Are we going to have Joey Chestnut in town or something?
13: No, we'll probably have Aaron Rafferty.
14: No. You think Ron would be good in that competition?
13: Well, you never know. Trevor, look forward to an exciting weekend this weekend at Windy Hollow Speedway and Windy Hollow Dragway, and we'll see you at the track.
14: All right, see you, Blake.
13: 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If the good Lord's willing and the creeks don't rise, we're going to see you back here on Wednesday, July 1st. Thank you and good night.

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1: Well, when it comes to rock and roll, a lot of band members drop out of school. And that man, Billy Joel, didn't drop out of school, but he didn't graduate with his 1967 high school class because of a missed English credit. So on this day in 1992, he finally graduated. He got a diploma from Hicksville High School in Long Island, New York.
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6: Here's your 14 First Alert forecast. For the overnight hours, partly cloudy with a low of 66. On Thursday, scattered afternoon thunderstorms, a high of 87 degrees. More showers and thunderstorms likely Thursday night with a low of 70. And on Friday, showers and thunderstorms with a high of 84. I'm Chief Meteorologist Jeff Lyons with your 14 First Alert forecast.
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0: Happy 79th birthday to the namesake of that band, Mr. Mick Fleetwood. Was born on this day in rock history in the year 1947 in Cornwall, England.
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0: Blondie from the American Gigolo soundtrack, some Goo Goo in there, and Clapton. We were talking about a 1989 Christie's auction in an earlier break where he sold his Blackie or his Brownie guitar for $497,000. Well, Blackie went up for auction 5 years later on this date in 2004, and that guitar made it the most expensive guitar ever auctioned in the world. Almost $1 million. Blackie brought in $959,500.
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0: Steve Miller and Jet Airliner. Leonard Skinner in that set with Sweet Home Alabama. Well, you know, Leonard Skinner, most of them perished in that plane crash in 77. But one of their backup singers, JoJo Billingsley, was under doctor's care at the time, so she was not on the plane with the rest of the band. But we did lose her on this day in rock history back in 2010. She died of cancer at the age of 58. But she did get to sing Sweet Home Alabama with Skinner at their induction into the Rock and Roll Hall of Fame in 06.
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0: Rod Stewart made the list twice. One of them with that track, Do You Think I'm Sexy? It was the list of the sexiest rock songs of all time. Billboard magazine ran that list on this date, the 24th of June, back in 2012. The number one sexiest song of all time was Olivia Newton-John's Physical from 1982. It beat out Rod Stewart's Tonight's the Night and Marvin Gaye's Let's Get It On.
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0: Ashlyn Kraft, Miles Gee, and fireworks after the show. And on Sunday, Ben Fuller, if I got Jesus, Josh Baldwin, Megan Woods, and Don Reddy. 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
1: Here's your 14 First Alert forecast for the overnight hours. Partly cloudy with a low of 66. On Thursday, scattered afternoon thunderstorms, a high of 87 degrees. More showers and thunderstorms likely Thursday night with a low of 70. And on Friday, showers and thunderstorms with a high of 84. I'm Chief Meteorologist Jeff Lyons with your 14 First Alert forecast.
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0: 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Soft Sell, Bob Worthington here, and the group out of Williamsburg, Virginia, and by way of Richmond, Virginia, Bruce Hornsby in the range, and a whole bunch more waiting for you in the wings.
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0: Walter Becker, Donald Fagen from Steely Dan, and Reelin' in the Years from Can't Buy a Thrill. Stick around, have the Romantics, and one of the songs got him in the Rock and Roll Hall of Fame a couple of years back, Mr. Lenny Kravitz.
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3: Here's your 14 First Alert forecast. For the overnight hours, partly cloudy with a low of 66. On Thursday, scattered afternoon thunderstorms, a high of 87 degrees. More showers and thunderstorms likely Thursday night with a low of 70. And on Friday, showers and thunderstorms with a high of 84. I'm Chief Meteorologist Jeff Lyons with your 14 First Alert forecast.
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0: Their biggest, baddest, and best, The Outfield, Your Love, and more from where that came from, our entourage of lyrical luminaries, and a song on your radio this very day in 1984, one of the biggest selling albums of the year, and one of the big selling songs, too, Huey Lewis and the News from the album Sport.
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0: 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The law of reciprocity in music. New Radicals, you get what you give. Stick around, have Georgia Satellites, also Sir Paul and Wings next, because you're amazing.
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4: Here's your 14 First Alert forecast for the overnight hours. Partly cloudy with a low of 66. On Thursday, scattered afternoon thunderstorms, a high of 87 degrees. More showers and thunderstorms likely Thursday night with a low of 70. And on Friday, showers and thunderstorms with a high of 84. I'm Chief Meteorologist Jeff Lyons with your 14 First Alert forecast.
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0: Ashlyn Kraft, Miles Gee, and fireworks after the show. And on Sunday, Ben Fuller, if I got Jesus, Josh Baldwin, Megan Woods, and Don Reddy. 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

Georgia Satellites, keeping a close, watchful eye on you to behave yourselves. 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

0: Ashlyn Kraft, Miles Gee, and fireworks after the show. And on Sunday, Ben Fuller, if I got Jesus, Josh Baldwin, Megan Woods, and Don Reddy. 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

0: Any way you want it, you got it. It's Journey. Bob Worthington here. More great music near. Saying hi to Dolores. Also, Cheryl and Kim working at the hospital. And Alan, the night watchman, putting in the duty tonight.
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3: Here's your 14 First Alert forecast. For the overnight hours, partly cloudy with a low of 66. On Thursday, scattered afternoon thunderstorms, a high of 87 degrees. More showers and thunderstorms likely Thursday night with a low of 70. And on Friday, showers and thunderstorms with a high of 84. I'm Chief Meteorologist Jeff Lyons with your 14 First Alert forecast.
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0: times like these, Foo Fighters, Summer Sounds Best right here. And thanks for taking us along. We appreciate you and telling a friend or two about the good thing we got going here. We appreciate you and doing that for us. 38 Special on the way, and the Eagles, one of the songs that launched them into superstardom to stay.
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4: Here's your 14 First Alert forecast. For the overnight hours, partly cloudy with a low of 66. On Thursday, scattered afternoon thunderstorms, a high of 87 degrees. More showers and thunderstorms likely Thursday night with a low of 70. And on Friday, showers and thunderstorms with a high of 84. I'm Chief Meteorologist Jeff Lyons with your 14 First Alert forecast.
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2: Here's your 14 First Alert forecast. For the overnight hours, partly cloudy with a low of 66. On Thursday, scattered afternoon thunderstorms, a high of 87 degrees. More showers and thunderstorms likely Thursday night with a low of 70. And on Friday, showers and thunderstorms with a high of 84. I'm Chief Meteorologist Jeff Lyons with your 14 First Alert forecast.
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0: Whistling while you work and feeling good, feeling fine. And all summer long, take us along. 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Wild Cherry on the way, The Police have arrived, and much more.
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0: Ashlyn Kraft, Miles Gee, and fireworks after the show. 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
2: Here's your 14 First Alert forecast for the overnight hours. Partly cloudy with a low of 66. On Thursday, scattered afternoon thunderstorms, a high of 87 degrees. More showers and thunderstorms likely Thursday night with a low of 70. And on Friday, showers and thunderstorms with a high of 84. I'm Chief Meteorologist Jeff Lyons with your 14 First Alert forecast.
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2: Here's your 14 First Alert forecast. For the overnight hours, partly cloudy with a low of 66. On Thursday, scattered afternoon thunderstorms, a high of 87 degrees. More showers and thunderstorms likely Thursday night with a low of 70. And on Friday, showers and thunderstorms with a high of 84. I'm Chief Meteorologist Jeff Lyons with your 14 First Alert forecast.
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0: Did you have it on your bingo calendar that the Rolling Stones would be putting out a new record in 2026? It's true. Go ahead and mark the spot. Check out the Stones website for all the details. Welcome into the program. It is a Thursday. Yeah, it is a Friday Eve. Today, June 25th. And if you are celebrating a birthday today, we would love to be the first to say happy birthday to you. Hopefully we are, unless your significant other woke you up early. Said happy birthday, go back to sleep. Let's see, enjoy your special day today, and congrats to everybody who is celebrating an anniversary. All right, celebrity birthday book is open. Got a handful to mention for you today. Carly Simon is 81 today. Dynamite, right? Jimmy Walker, 79 today. Brenda Sykes is 77. Sonia Sotomayor, the Supreme Court Justice, 72 today. And Ricky Gervais, is that how you say? I always mess up his name, from The Office, 65 for him today. All right, hang tight. Three in a row coming up. We'll kick off the set with Hearts. Good morning.
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0: Ashlyn Kraft, Miles Gee, and fireworks after the show. And on Sunday, Ben Fuller. 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
2: From ABC News, I'm Sherry Preston. The death toll in the twin earthquakes in Venezuela has now jumped to at least 164, with nearly 1,000 people injured, but both those numbers are expected to rise. That's what it sounded like in Caracas just as the quake hit. Footage on state TV showed three children covered in dust but alive being pulled from the rubble in what's described as a disaster zone because of the large number of collapsed buildings. Here's ABC's Sophie Flay.
3: Concern about aftershocks after two powerful earthquakes rocked Venezuela, hitting less than a minute apart. The first, a 7.2 magnitude quake. Then, 39 seconds later, and just miles away, a 7.5 quake. People fleeing into the streets of Caracas, buildings swaying, smoke plumes rising from the city.
2: There have been at least four aftershocks. A powerful earthquake also struck off Japan's northern coast, but did not trigger a tsunami. And Northern California also felt a magnitude 5.6 tremor, shaking homes and businesses. No injuries, though. Seismologists say the three quakes are not related to one another. President Trump had a busy 24 hours.
4: President Trump last night kicked off the Great American State Fair, part of the America 250th birthday celebrations getting underway.
5: We are one people, one nation, marching into one magnificent future.
4: But hours earlier, a shouting match on Capitol Hill as the president met with Republicans behind closed doors. Sources say Trump lashed out at senators who had voted symbolically to limit his war powers. Trump reportedly calling Louisiana Senator Bill Cassidy a lunatic.
2: ABC's Karen Waugh says afterwards, Cassidy, who recently lost his primary, then reversed course, voting against the war powers resolution. You're listening to ABC News.
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10: Reporting for Cromwell Media News, I'm Rob Nichols. The new Warrick County Sheriff's Office and jail are significantly larger than the previous facility. The new building is over 83,000 square feet compared to 30,000 square feet that it's replacing. Sheriff Michael Wilder says they may have space for close to 300 inmates, more than double what they could have before. He says the new jail will be a big help with overcrowding problems. Kentucky is being ranked as the least financially independent state in the U.S. A new WalletHub report ranked how financially self-sufficient residents of each state were based off factors like consumer finances, government reliance, the job market, international trade, and person vices. Kentucky took 50th place, meaning its residents are the least financially independent in the country. The most independent spot is Idaho, followed by Utah, Hawaii, Colorado, and South Dakota. AAA says Indiana continues to have the lowest fuel prices in the entire country. Governor Mike Braun says it's due to the state's suspension of the gasoline usage tax and excise tax. Hoosiers have had the nation's cheapest fuel for the last month. It's 61 cents less than the national average. The average price in Indiana is currently $3.30 a gallon. The national average is $3.91. Find news, sports, weather, community events, and more at OwensboroRadio.com. I'm Rob Nichols.
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10: Today, mostly sunny, a slight chance of an afternoon shower or thunderstorm, high of 88. A chance of a shower or thunderstorm tonight, low 69. Showers, possibly a thunderstorm in the afternoon on Friday, high of 85. Showers, maybe a thunderstorm on Friday night, low 72. Showers, possibly a thunderstorm Saturday, a high of 88. Showers and thunderstorms likely again Saturday night, low 72.
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92.9 WVJS, your greatest hits. Blondie. Yeah, she's gone nuts, folks. Come and get her. 6:09, you got Rob on the Retro Morning Show. Welcome aboard a Thursday program. 6:09, 65 degrees. We'll have the weather in its entirety from Byron Douglas at 14 WFIE on the way. Birthdays, you better believe we're taking them. Birthday shout-outs on the way at 8:20, brought to you by Maui's Indoor Theme Park. 270-852-3789. The number, WVJS Radio on the Facebook. Right out, Club Nouveau. Good to start it this morning. Lean on me, 92.9 WVJS.

0: 92.9, 93.3 WVJS. Station to depend on for a better morning. Already Thursday. It means tomorrow's Friday already. Looking forward to that. Of course, that also means you're going to be drawing for our play card. Every week we do the play card drawing for Maui's Indoor Theme Park. Only people on that drawing that can be drawn out are birthday people that were called in during the week. Yeah, your loved one may have a birthday, but if I don't know about it, I can't talk about it. I can't put them in the drawing. So you need to report the birthdays to me, including right now. Between now and 8:15 is our window of time here. 270-852-3789, the number. Or you can go to WVJS Radio on Facebook. But get it to it before 8:15, and we'll get them on the list and get them in the drawing for Friday. It's going to be happening tomorrow. Today's birthdays we're concerned about, June 25. So let me know who is celebrating, okay? Again, it is 619, 65 degrees. Gavin Roberts, Kentucky Farm Bureau, with your update this morning. Call him for a free quote. 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

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Good morning. Rob on a Thursday edition of the Retro Morning Show, looking at 65 degrees. Agriculture news and weather on the way. Right now, Little River Band, 92.9 WVJS.

0: 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Your greatest hit, 633. Got a temperature of 65 degrees. When the weather changes, make sure your coverage doesn't. 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On the way, of course, birthdays. You know about those. Got a birthday club coming up here at 8:20. On the line, of course, is a play card. Yeah, the drawing is tomorrow. I got a few names in there already. I'd love to get a bunch more. So if you got a birthday to report today, you need to let me know before 8:15, okay? It's 270-852-3789. All the birthdays called in or given to me on Facebook are in the drawing for tomorrow for a play card from Maui's Indoor Theme Park. So don't miss out on getting your loved one something special over at Maui's Owensboro. Check them out on Facebook there. WVJS weather. Byron Douglas at 14 News says mostly sunny, but a 20% chance of a shower or thunderstorm in the afternoon, high around 88. Tonight, mostly cloudy, a chance of rain and thunderstorms again, 69. Showers likely tomorrow, maybe a thunderstorm, 85. More of the same on Friday night, down to 72. And then more showers, maybe a thunderstorm on Saturday, a high of 88. We're heading into the mid-90s by the weekend. Right now, 65.
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2: I'm Jeff Nally on the Cromwell Ag Radio Network, calling it the Agriculture Act of 2026. Senate Ag Committee Chair John Bozeman released his Farm Bill discussion text this week. Bozeman said it's built for farmers, ranchers, and producers. The bill improves existing commodity, dairy, standing disaster, and crop insurance programs. At the same time, expanding opportunities tailored to the unique needs of specialty crop producers. The legislation also streamlines and strengthens conservation programs and bolsters Buy American requirements across nutrition programs. There is support for rural communities, including improved access to USDA rural development programs and private capital. The bill, also called Built for the Future, because it modernizes farm loan programs, it more than doubles the funding for the market access and foreign market development programs, and it defends the security of U.S. agriculture land from foreign ownership. The bill also enhances the Farm and Ranch Stress Assistance Network to expand access to critical mental health care in rural communities. American pork producers are renewing their push, calling for a fix to California's Proposition 12 as work continues on the new farm bill. Senator Bozeman says he supports the effort, but there's not enough votes to include it in the bill. I'm Jeff Nally.
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from Elton John to Little Jog this morning. It is time to get moving. I've let you sit around too long and get too comfortable. Yep. We got to get up and get moving this morning. It is time.

Dog Week coming. We'll talk about that here in just a moment. Good time to get awake and moving. We are 92.9 WVU.

0: 92.9 WVJS, your greatest hits. We needed that this morning. You know, we sit around thinking, yo, I'm kind of drinking the coffee slowly, thinking about what I got to do today. Yep, well, it's time to do it. Yep, Rob here with you back on the Retro Morning Show. It is 6:48, 65 degrees in Owensboro. Yeah, we've been talking about it. It's coming up. Grover Gaming is presenting the inaugural Owensboro Hot Dog Week. Going to be taking place Saturday through July 5th in Owensboro. Week-long event. 24 participating restaurants and food trucks. Creative hot dog-inspired dishes. And I think this is cool. And desserts. Hot dogs inspired in desserts? Yeah, maybe. $1 from every hot dog sold donated to VET, Veterans Empowered Together. Going to be a hot dog competition going on. On July 4th, we're going to have a hot dog eating contest. I want in on that. I'm just write that down. Hot dog eating contest on July 4th. But all this happens starting off with a big kickoff event pretty much all day Saturday. We're going to be out there from time to time on the air letting you know what's going on. June 27th at the Lot. You know where that is, 900 East 4th Street, featuring food trucks and vendors going to be there to kick things off the first official day of Hot Dog Week on Saturday. A reminder, 92.9 WVJS.
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2: From ABC News, I'm Sherry Preston. Deadly twin earthquakes in Venezuela, with hitting within seconds of each other, killing at least 164 people, injuring nearly 1,000. ABC's Stephanie Ramos has the story.
3: The U.S. Geological Survey saying the two earthquakes were part of a severe seismic doublet sequence that hit the same part of the country's northern region less than a minute apart late Wednesday. The first tremor striking at 6:04 p.m., a 7.2 magnitude foreshock, followed just 39 seconds later by the second, even larger, 7.5 magnitude quake. Officials say the earthquakes are among the strongest to strike Venezuela in more than a century.
2: In Bahrain, for a meeting of foreign ministers from Gulf countries, Secretary of State Marco Rubio said the U.S. is doing what it can to help.
4: We're already deploying a search and rescue teams from Fairfax County, Virginia, and Los Angeles. There'll be some others we'll add. That's their most immediate need right now, is search and rescue efforts.
2: There was also a strong earthquake off the coast of Japan on Wednesday and another in Northern California. No injuries and no relation to one another, according to seismologists. An explosive Capitol Hill meeting on Iran. President Trump met with Republican senators, reportedly getting into a yelling match with Louisiana's Bill Cassidy, reportedly calling him a lunatic. Cassidy later getting a private briefing that he said addressed many of his concerns. Oil prices sliding to pre-war levels as there were 70 crossings through the Strait of Hormuz on Wednesday. Sightseers in France suffering amid the country's deadly heat wave.
5: It's not very convenient for people and, like, not expected at all.
6: So many people who've traveled from around the world aren't getting to see the sights that Paris has to offer because of this heat wave, and it's dangerously hot.
2: The Spanish health ministry says more than 200 people have died of the heat since Sunday. Dozens have drowned in France trying to cool off. Paris hit 104 yesterday. You're listening to ABC News.
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12: Reporting for Cromwell Media News, I'm Rob Nichols. The new Warrick County Sheriff's Office and jail are significantly larger than the previous facility. The new building is over 83,000 square feet compared to 30,000 square feet that it's replacing. Sheriff Michael Wilder says they may have space for close to 300 inmates, more than double what they could have before. He says the new jail will be a big help with overcrowding problems. Kentucky is being ranked as the least financially independent state in the U.S. A new WalletHub report ranked how financially self-sufficient residents of each state were based off factors like consumer finances, government reliance, the job market, international trade, and person vices. Kentucky took 50th place, meaning its residents are the least financially independent in the country. The most independent spot is Idaho, followed by Utah, Hawaii, Colorado, and South Dakota. AAA says Indiana continues to have the lowest fuel prices in the entire country. Governor Mike Braun says it's due to the state's suspension of the gasoline usage tax and excise tax. Hoosiers have had the nation's cheapest fuel for the last month. It's 61 cents less than the national average. The average price in Indiana is currently $3.30 a gallon. The national average is $3.91. 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I'm Rob Nichols.
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12: Today, mostly sunny, a slight chance of an afternoon shower or thunderstorm, high of 88. A chance of a shower or thunderstorm tonight, low 69. Showers, possibly a thunderstorm in the afternoon on Friday, high of 85. Showers, maybe a thunderstorm on Friday night, low 72. Showers, possibly a thunderstorm Saturday, a high of 88. Showers and thunderstorms likely again Saturday night, low 72.
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Happy Thursday. Rob Nichols on the Retro Morning Show. 709, 65 degrees. 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

0: 92.9, 93.3 WVJS with Tom Petty. I'm Rob Nichols on the Retro Morning Show. 716. We're looking at 66 degrees in Owensboro. 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Call today for a quote. And call me if you got a birthday today. On the 25th day of June, somebody knows celebrating. I want to know about it because I want to tell everybody else. Birthday shout-outs, our birthday club coming up here at 8:20. So you need to tell me who they are, and the extra incentive to do that is anybody that you tell me about having a birthday today gets put into our drawing for tomorrow. Every Friday, we draw for a play card from Maui's Indoor Theme Park. So your birthday person could win. Coming up tomorrow, we put them all in the hat and draw one lucky name. So be sure to have your birthdays called in. My number 270-852-3789. Or you can get on Facebook and find WVJS Radio and comment there on our post and tell everybody about your loved one's birthday. Make sure you give me their name. The age, well, not so important because I know some folks don't want to reveal that. So there you go. A Detroit mother and son are fighting against a water bill they say is wildly inaccurate. The bill claims over 110,000 gallons of water was used. The Detroit Water and Sewer Department estimates it equals over 2,700 showers were taken in that time frame. Roderick Wright says, I contacted a plumber who's confirmed they don't have any leaks. A new water meter was installed as well. The DWSD says they will apply their one-time leak policy and help the family resolve the bill. Robert with you on the Retro Morning Show, 92.9 WVJS. And like I told you about last hour, guess what's coming up?
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0: back at the past, and now I want to hear that song. I look back to the past. My goodness, the power of music. I tell you, that's Eddie Money. I'm Rob Nichols at 7:33 on the Retro Morning Show. 66 degrees. 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It's in collaboration with Sony Pictures' Spider-Man Brand New Day, set to hit theaters next month. 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The movie will be released on July 31st. Take a look at our WVJS weather. Byron Douglas back in the studio there at 14 News. He says mostly sunny, but a 20% chance of an afternoon shower or thunderstorm and a high of 88. Today, mostly cloudy, a chance of a shower or thunderstorm, 69. More chances of rain and thunderstorms tomorrow, 85. The same thing Friday night, low 72. And showers and thunderstorms maybe on Saturday as it starts to get warmer, 88. 94 by Sunday, but the rain will be all gone by then. Right now, 66.
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0: 92.9 WVJS, your greatest hits here at 749. About 66 degrees at Owensboro. Update from Gavin Roberts, Kentucky Farm Bureau. Right there on Frederick at Owensboro. Coming up here at 8 o'clock, we'll check our WVJS news that'll be coming up national and local together. Also, check out our WVJS weather forecast as well. Don't forget birthdays. 30 minutes from now, you got 30 minutes to call me. Actually, 25 minutes to call me with birthdays for the birthday club. Maui's Owensboro, Maui's Indoor Theme Park, our sponsor, and we'll give away a play card from them tomorrow. Only the birthday people are qualified for the drawing, so don't forget your loved one's birthday when that day comes around, all right? Play a story of a tire store rage. You don't hear this very much. A woman in Wilmington, Delaware, accused of attacking a pair of tire store workers. State police say Amadi Muhammad went to Jose's tire shop looking to have her car repaired, but the employees said they couldn't help her. She reportedly became enraged, grabbed one of them by the shirt, and then punched the other in the face. Muhammad also allegedly crashed into another vehicle in the parking lot as she left. She was later arrested for that incident and is facing several charges. I've heard about rage recently at a Taco Bell. You got a guy suing Waffle House for falling down in their parking lot because the ad distracted him in the window. That, we heard about it yesterday. Yeah. But I haven't heard about any kind of tire store rage recently. So there you go. Check that box off the list. We are 92.9 WVJS.
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Happy Thursday. 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

0: 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Oh, Mickey. 8:16, it is 71 degrees in Owensboro. 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

0: right here. Birthday club time, or birthday club, always brought to you by Maui's Indoor Theme Park. 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Celebrities on this, the 25th of June. Award-winning singer Carly Simon, 83 today. Actor-comedian Jimmy Walker, 79. Played on Good Times as JJ. He introduced Dynamite into the America lexicon there. Emmy Award-winning actor and director Michael Limbeck is 78 years old. Emmy Award-winning comedian and actor Ricky Gervais is 65. Former basketball player Del Curry. Del Curry, 62. He's the dad of NBA superstar Steph Curry, basketball player Seth, and volleyball player Seidel. Actress Angela Kinsey, 55 years old, best known for playing Angela Martin on the TV show The Office. Nickelback bassist Mike Kroger, 54 today. Wrestler Layla L. is 49 years old. Singer Benson Boone, 23. I think he plays down the hall there on our station, The Party, 100.5. These famous people, what a celebrated birthdays today. These are the birth anniversaries. Actress June Lockhart, born in the state in 1925, starred in several TV shows, including Lassie and Lost in Space. Doll designer Rose O'Neill. Rose O'Neill, born 1874. She designed the Coopie doll. Yep. Director George Abbott, born 1887. Author George Orwell, born 1903. Singer Harold Melvin. Harold Melvin of Harold Melvin and the Blue Notes, born 1939. Basketball Hall of Famer Willis Reed, born 1942. He led the New York Knicks to a world championships in 1970 and 1973. Emmy Award-winning TV and film writer and producer Gary David Goldberg. Gary David Goldberg, born 1944. You may remember him being attached to shows like Lou Grant, Family Ties. Other credits include the movies Must Love Dogs and the TV series Brooklyn Bridge and Spin City. Very busy guy in the TV industry, Gary David Goldberg. TV personality Phyllis George, born 1949. She was Miss America 1971. Remember, she was the wife of Governor John Y. Brown of Kentucky? Yeah. Grammy Award-winning singer George Michael, born 1963. Before becoming a great solo act, he was a member of the duo Wham. All right, local birthdays. A guy who worked here for many, many years. Yes, Kirk Kirkpatrick. Matter of fact, had a show right after Joe's morning show. Kirk Kirkpatrick having a birthday today, so happy birthday to you, sir. And remember, you can always call in your local birthday. You should do it before 8:15 at 270-852-3789 or on Facebook anytime. 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Birthdays brought to you by Maui's Indoor Theme Park. 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

0: 92.9 WVJS, your greatest hits. Wang Chung, those dance hall days, coming up on 8:32. 71 degrees in Owensboro. Update from Gavin Roberts, Kentucky Farm Bureau, right there on Frederick at Owensboro. Call for a quote, 270-926-9600. Well, I mentioned earlier during our birthdays that today's the birthday of Kirkpatrick. Yeah. Fella still around, still doing great things, but we know him as former employee, mid-morning announcer for WVJS. One of my favorite clips of Kirk was a game of reverse recall. Let's listen to it.
1: WVJS, the super contest station and reverse recall from cruising. Let's see if Donna Taylor is home, huh? That's who we're calling right now, and if she can tell us the name of the last song we just played, she wins Earth, Wind, and Fire's Greatest Hits album. And following that, she could work her way on up to $5,000 in cash.
2: Hello?
1: Hello, is this Donna Taylor?
2: Wait just a minute.
1: Thank you. Well, we'll see if Donna's at home. Maybe she's in the bath, you know. That's usually when you get calls like this, huh?
2: So, hello,
1: Donna?
2: Yeah.
1: This is Kirkpatrick at WVJS. How are you?
2: Fine.
1: Have you been listening?
2: Yes and no.
1: You have? Yes and no? Well, tell us the yes part of it, and we'll give you some prizes, okay? If you can tell us the name of the last song we just played, we have Earth, Wind, and Fire's Greatest Hits for you in reverse recall, okay?
2: Well, I just turned it off.
1: Okay, what was the last song?
2: Well, the last song I heard was, let me find it.
1: Oh, she wrote it down somewhere and now has lost the paper.
2: The last song I heard was Love Theme.
1: Love Theme. You haven't been listening for a long time, have you? Okay.
3: We got a winner.
1: We still have a prize for you, okay?
2: All right.
1: Nobody walks away a loser from Radio 1. I personally see to that. We have a free rock and roll poster for you, okay? It's real big, it's real nice, and it's a great prize, okay?
2: Okay, can I ask you a question?
1: Not right now.
0: I love that at the end. Well, not right now. See ya. Kirkpatrick, happy birthday, buddy. 8:34. We check out our WVJS weather from Byron Douglas at 14 News. Mostly sunny, 20% chance of a shower, thunderstorm in the afternoon. 88 today. Tonight going to be mostly cloudy. Chance of a shower, thunderstorm, a low 69. Showers likely, maybe a thunderstorm again tomorrow. 85 and more of the same on Saturday. A high of 88. Right now, 71.
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5: I'm Jeff Alley on the Cromwell Ag Radio Network. July corn in the overnight is down a fraction. November soybeans up 3.25. September Kansas City wheat gaining 1¾. And September Chicago wheat up 1½. Yesterday, July corn dropped 2¾. July soy down 8¼. The Kansas City July dropped 1¢. Corn, hard red winter wheat, and spring wheat basis were stronger yesterday. Soybean and soft red winter wheat basis were steady. A lack of support from soybean oil and the absence of Chinese demand pressuring the soybean market yesterday. In the meantime, favorable crop growing weather keeping corn and soybeans from higher territory. In general, the seasonal weather market has a lot to say about where row crop prices will trade at the end of the month. Additionally, outside markets tied to the grain and the oilseed markets are bearish. Crude oil continues to fall while the dollar is higher. USDA releasing its weekly export sales data later today at the close. USDA to release the quarterly hogs and pigs inventory and also the monthly slaughter and cold storage reports. Close yesterday showed the Dow Jones Industrial Average up 182 and the S&P down 7.25. 10-year Treasury ended at 4.40. I'm Jeff Dowling.
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92.9 WVJS, your greatest hits. Two in a row and a twin spin from John Lennon. That one from Milk and Honey, an album released after his death. Before that, you heard Woman from Double Fantasy. And of course, I'll do three in a row. Twin spin plus one this morning. John Lennon, Jealous Guy. 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

0: Jealous Guy. 8:48, 12 minutes before 9 o'clock here on the Retro Morning Show. 71 degrees in Owensboro. 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Getting all keyed up, all excited about Hot Dog Week. Owensboro's first ever Hot Dog Week scheduled to take place starting Saturday to July 5. Week-long event features many restaurants and food trucks offering creative hot dog-inspired dishes and desserts. It's going to be awesome. $1 from every hot dog sold donated to VET, that's Veterans Empowered Together. 3-category competition, a hot dog eating contest on July 4th. Where can you go wrong? Oh, my goodness, this is going to be awesome. And speaking of awesome, we got the kickoff event coming up Saturday all day long at the lot there on East 4th in Owensboro. We'll be out there. You'll be hearing from us from time to time. The week concludes with a planned, like I said, a hot dog eating contest on July 4th. So be sure to be in on it. So brought to you by Grover Gaming. It is Owensboro's first ever Hot Dog Week. It's making an annual thing, all right? A reminder, 92.9 WVJS.
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0: 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With Rob at 917, 75 degrees in Owensboro's weather changes. 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Well, Neil Young is sharing a previously unannounced movie through his website. It's called Corduroy Pants. Actually, Corduroy Plants. I thought it said pants all morning when I was reading it. No, Corduroy Plants. Based around his recent live album, As Time Explodes, the 11-song film is about an hour long and directed by his wife, Daryl Hannah. It features concert footage and recent events going on with Neil. Corduroy Plants is available on the Neil Young Archives website now. Rob on the Retro Morning Show, getting you through a Thursday. You know Fridays are coming. Yes, indeed. Saturday to follow, Hot Dog Week will officially begin. And thanks to Grover Gaming for bringing us Hot Dog Week, the very first and hopefully not the last Hot Dog Week here at Owensboro. More details you'll be hearing about that as we go on. Of course, I've shared a bunch of them already. We're looking forward to it, the big kickoff on Saturday. We are 92.9 WVJS. 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

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We'll check the full forecast from Byron Douglas at 14 WFIE after Toto. 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

0: 92.9 WVJS built around a 6-minute drum loop they put together and then played on top of and kept building it and building it. And then you get the legendary Africa Toto. Rob here with you back on the Retro Morning Show. Coming up on 9:34, 75 degrees in Owensboro. 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Look at our WVJS weather. Partly sunny today, about a 20% chance of a shower or thunderstorm in the afternoon. High of 88 tonight, mostly cloudy. A chance of rain and thunderstorms coming in. Low 69, showers likely, maybe a thunderstorm tomorrow, 85. Friday night, showers and thunderstorms possible again. Low 72, and then showers, possibly a thunderstorm on Saturday, 88. Finally, the rain all gone by Sunday, but getting a little bit warmer. Sunny and 94 on Sunday. Right now, 75.
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2: From ABC News, I'm Sherry Preston. The Supreme Court has sided with the Trump administration on a pair of cases involving immigration. ABC National Correspondent Stephen Portnoy is in Washington with the details.
3: In two separate immigration cases, the court split 6-3 along ideological lines, with the conservative majority rejecting the arguments of immigrant rights groups. Both opinions were written by Justice Samuel Alito, who said that would-be asylum seekers in Mexico aren't entitled to make their claims unless they actually reach the U.S. side of the border. Alito also wrote that the government can strip the temporary protected status granted to Haitians and Syrians that has allowed them to stay in the U.S.
2: The high court also siding with a maker of Roundup weed killer in a ruling that's expected to block thousands of lawsuits alleging that Monsanto failed to warn customers that its product could cause cancer. The search goes on for survivors in Venezuela following two devastating earthquakes. 164 people were killed, nearly 1,000 injured, but people are still believed to be trapped under the rubble. Jason Wang is an American in Caracas who got video of the tremors happening.
4: I was about to board the cable car, so I started recording myself going in, and the whole building just started shaking. The floor under me was shaking. And then all of a sudden, everyone started panicking. We were just rushing for the door to exit the building, and none of us knew what was going on until, you know, a few minutes afterwards, we realized we got hit with a massive earthquake.
2: The Federal Reserve's primary gauge for tracking inflation shows prices last month were up 4.1% over May of last year. Several tankers have made their way out of the Strait of Hormuz using a new route. Oil prices also going down. Prosecutors in New York say they will drop a rape charge against Harvey Weinstein instead of trying the movie mogul for a fourth time. The alleged victim says she cannot endure another trial. Weinstein still stands convicted of another sexual felony in New York and others in California. This is ABC News.
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2: Protests continue in Albania against a luxury resort that Jared Kushner is building on protected land.
8: They've become dubbed the Flamingo Revolution, and it's named that because there are wild flamingos in these protected areas that this resort is intended to be built on. And so in the crowds, people are carrying huge inflatable flamingos, huge models of flamingos. People are spray painting the feet of flamingos on the ground.
2: ABC's Patrick Reeval, the protests against the government, mostly for allowing the development. Behind construction and oil field work, farming and ranching are the highest rates of suicide among all professions, according to the CDC. ABC's Jim Ryan has more on mental health services tailored to the agriculture community that are being rolled out nationwide.
9: The problems faced by farmers and ranchers are unrelenting.
10: You've got data centers going up, taking the land. You've got drought, floods, wildfires, New World screwworm. Rising input.
9: Texas
10: costs,
9: Agriculture Commissioner Sid Miller.
10: There's a lot of uncertainty comes from living off the land.
9: He tells ABC News that the AgriStress Helpline hears from rural people in need daily.
10: We've saved over 300 lives here in Texas.
9: And nearly a dozen states now offer the service. Jim Ryan, ABC News in Dallas-Fort Worth.
2: If you or someone you know is struggling with thoughts of suicide, you can get help by calling 988. Apple's raising the price of some of its new MacBook Air and MacBook Pros, citing the rising demand and rising cost of fitting the new laptops with AI-capable chips. I'm Sherry Preston, ABC News.
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14: From the Cromwell Weather Center, I'm Jeff Daly. Bright sunshine today with a slight chance of rain after 4 o'clock. Today's high 87. Tonight will be cloudy with a 40% chance for showers and thunderstorms. Look for a low near 70. Tomorrow's outlook is cloudy with a 70% chance for showers and thunderstorms. Look for a high of 85. 80% chance of rain tomorrow night and an 80% chance of rain on Saturday. Still showers in the forecast for Saturday night. Sunshine Sunday, 93.
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0: And that's how we met Steven Tyler and Aerosmith. Their first top 40 hit when Sweet Emotion peaked at number 36. They had been releasing music 2 years prior before finally breaking through with that song in 1975. Why, it's Haynes Johns, and a world-famous relationship mystery of nearly 70 years is finally solved thanks to Apple TV. We finally get to meet Charlie Brown's long-lost pen pal. So we've known about her since back in the 1950s. That's when the comic strip first premiered in 1950. And not long after that, the pen pal of Mia was introduced, a young girl that we now know is from London. So the movie coming out on Apple TV next year will spotlight the animated Snoopy Unleashed. So helping Charlie Brown, Snoopy, and the gang explore what being a pen pal really is all about. And it's about a real relationship, a real friendship. And that continues to be something that is relevant not only to kids, but adults, says producer Bonnie Arnold. She says, true friends love you for who you are. That's something that we not only have to learn as kids, but we have to remind ourselves as we become teenagers, young adults, and even as we age older. And it's an 80-minute movie, and Mia makes a surprise visit to a suddenly flustered Charlie Brown, who has to live up to the curated version of himself that he has been presenting in his letters. Oopsie. No, we've never done that before, right? So Charlie Brown is probably one of the most insecure human beings that we know, and that's what makes him charming, because we see ourselves in him, according, again, to Bonnie Arnold, the producer. So in addition to Snoopy Unleashed, again, coming out next year on Apple TV, they have 2 seasons of Camp Snoopy coming out this year. So we'll look for that sometime this month, as well as a new special, Snoopy Presents There's No Place Like Home, Snoopy, premiering at the end of July. Plus, of course, they have all the Peanuts classics. So look for all that on Apple TV. And again, they have the rights to all the Peanuts specials through 2030. Coming up next, the first number one for Ready for the World, after we kick things off with the Eagles.
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6: Sonoma, a spectacular setting for this race.
7: They make contact. It's side by side through turn number 12. At the line, it's going to be Sawalich. Unbelievable.
6: Oh, and a race leader.
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3: Catch the ARCA Menards Series West at Sonoma Raceway, Friday, June 26th at 6:15 Eastern, live on the NASCAR channel. The NASCAR Cup Series makes its annual trip to the Sonoma Raceway in California for this Sunday's Toyota Save Mart 350, a unique road course that has been a staple on the calendar since the late 1980s and has given drivers fits over the years. Former champion Brad Keselowski says part of that challenge is the 160 feet of elevation change during each lap.
9: The elevation changes at Sonoma are wild. You know, Dover's got big elevation changes, and the Glen does as well, but they're not the same as Sonoma. Sonoma will make you sick. If you're riding next to me, it'll make you sick, because it's just, you're jumping. And it's just kind of fun, but very intense.
3: Practice and qualifying is set for Saturday morning.
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Billy Joel and the Cray Cray song with You May Be Right that peaked at number 7 from his Glass Houses album. If you've seen the cover of that album, that house that it looks like he's getting ready to throw a stone into, that's his own house along the coast on Long Island. Well, hi, it's Haynes Johns. Happy, happy Thursday morning to you. We thank you for including us in your day. Coming up, the one-hit wonders from Nina and Modern English. And on the way next hour, speaking of houses, picture it. A mortgage anyone can afford for a four-level, four-bedroom house. Wow. I'll have why. Oh, and why this is a true fixer-upper.

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0: Ashlyn Kraft, Miles Gee, and fireworks after the show. 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

0: ZZ Top getting their first top 10 hit when Legs peaked at number 8. Well, hi, it's Haynes Johns. On the way next, another first, the first number 1 for Sting and the Police after we kick things off with ELO. And on the way next hour, here's a flight they'll never forget. I'll have why the pilot had to be restrained on this commercial flight here in the States. Coming up.
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4: Reporting for Cromwell Media News, I'm Rob Nichols. The new Warrick County Sheriff's Office and jail are significantly larger than the previous.

0: facility. The new building is over 83,000 square feet compared to 30,000 square feet that it's replacing. Sheriff Michael Wilder says they may have space for close to 300 inmates, more than double what they could have before. He says the new jail will be a big help with overcrowding problems. Kentucky is being ranked as the least financially independent state in the U.S. A new WalletHub report ranked how financially self-sufficient residents of each state were based off factors like consumer finances, government reliance, the job market, international trade, and person vices. Kentucky took 50th place, meaning its residents are the least financially independent in the country. The most independent spot is Idaho, followed by Utah, Hawaii, Colorado, and South Dakota. AAA says Indiana continues to have the lowest fuel prices in the entire country. Governor Mike Braun says it's due to the state suspension of the gasoline usage tax and excise tax. Hoosiers have had the nation's cheapest fuel for the last month. It's 61 cents less than the national average. The average price in Indiana is currently $3.30 a gallon. The national average is $3.91. Find news, sports, weather, community events, and more at OwensboroRadio.com. 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
3: Bright sunshine today with a slight chance of rain after 4 o'clock. Today's high 87. Tonight will be cloudy with a 40% chance for showers and thunderstorms. Look for a low near 70. Tomorrow's outlook is cloudy with a 70% chance for showers and thunderstorms. Look for a high of 85. 80% chance of rain tomorrow night and an 80% chance of rain on Saturday. Still showers in the forecast for Saturday night. Sunshine Sunday.
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0: Blue Oyster Cult with their second top 40 hit when Burning For You peaked at number 40. Follow up for their first hit, Don't Fear the Reaper. Well, hi, it's Haynes Johns, and here's a flight they will never forget. The pilot had to be restrained on this commercial flight here in the States on its way from Newark, New Jersey to Nova Scotia, Canada. It was aboard an Air Canada flight yesterday afternoon when suddenly, as they were flying along, the plane jolted sharply to the left and then jolted a couple of other times. And that's when the passengers realized there is something wrong. Rodney McDonald, who was on board traveling with his wife and two sons, helping to restrain the pilot. He said, the moment the plane swerved, I knew something was wrong because it was not turbulence. And I really felt like that someone had taken the controls, and then it happened again and then again. So, you know, every thought goes through your mind. And thankfully, one of the flight attendants entered the cockpit frantically and a few moments later was dragging one of the pilots out of the cockpit, who appeared to be having a seizure. And he and four others helped to restrain him as the co-pilot took over flying the aircraft. They made an emergency landing in Boston safely. And paramedics were there to greet the plane and take the pilot to the hospital for observation and treatment. But he says, thankfully, I was sitting in the front row and the pilot was out of control physically, not violently, like it was clear that he was not in control of his faculties and needed to be restrained. So he said it was a fairly strenuous 40 minutes from when we had the seizure until they were able to land and get him there. But we were holding him down, used as many seat belts as we could to restrain his legs, arms, and chest. And he praised the flight attendants for remaining calm throughout the incident. But wow, thankfully, also, there was a registered nurse on board to help assist the pilot. But a very scary thing, according to ABC News reporting this. But wow, just yesterday afternoon, yeah, that'll be a flight you'll never forget. All the way next, the second number ones for David Bowie and Pearl Jam.
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0: David Bowie with the title track to his most successful album, Let's Dance, that gave him 3 consecutive top 15 hits and his second number one with that title track. Well, hi, it's Haynes Johns. All the way next, it's 10cc after Genesis and their first number one.
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2: I'm Jeff Nally on the Cromwell Ag Radio Network. It is a higher market today at the Chicago Board of Trade. Good product demand is leading the soybean market higher. In a ruling from Washington, the Supreme Court has ruled for Bayer in its fight against claims that it failed to warn customers that Roundup causes cancer, boosting the company's efforts to resolve the costly litigation over the weed killer. In a 7-2 decision, the court said the pharmaceutical and agriculture company cannot be held liable under state law for failing to warn about an alleged risk with a federal regulator. The Environmental Protection Agency didn't require the product to carry a label. At the board today, it is again a stronger market. July corn up 4 1/4 at 4.11 1/4. December at 4.40 up 5 1/4. July soybeans up 12 3/4, 11.21 1/2. November up 17 at 11.52. September wheat futures are up a fraction at 5.96 3/4. Soybean oil from 66 cents to 97 cents higher. Soybean meal from 240 to 420 higher. Rice is higher and cotton futures are higher. Live cattle and feeder cattle are lower. Lean hogs pricing stronger. I'm Jeff Nally.
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4: Partly to mostly sunny, isolated afternoon thunderstorms. Can't rule out a few severe thunderstorms. It will be humid, highs at 88. Showers and storms tonight, mainly late, along with some torrential rainfall, lows down to 70. Friday, occasional showers and thunderstorms. A few severe thunderstorms are possible, highs at 81. This will continue into Friday night. Showers, a few storms likely, lows down to 71. I'm 14, First Alert, meteorologist Byron Douglas.
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0: Oh, each of us could compile our own list of the things we do for love, right? But don't do that. What is it? Discretion is the better part of valor. Just do it. Anyway, 10cc getting their second top five hit when it peaked at number five. My name is Haynes Johns, coming right back with the first top 15 hits for the Eagles and Bachman Turner Overdrive. And all the way next hour, the music superstar that cut short their tour's opening night show. Yikes, I'll have who and why they can never say never again. Coming up.
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6: This is Kentucky Farm Bureaus across Kentucky. Kentucky Ag Commissioner Jonathan Schell says this generation of Kentucky leaders have the responsibility of improving the economic landscape for the next generation of farmers.
7: I think it is the number one priority that we have is always making sure that who's coming behind us has an easier road or at least a clear path to be able to not only seek out their dreams and their goals, but to fix the problems that maybe we had caused or previous generation caused or just problems that are out there in general. And that's what I see a lot of enthusiasm about with a lot of our young FFA students that are across the state of Kentucky and ones that I've met nationally, is that we are instilling leadership qualities and a methodical understanding of how to deal with problems that are going to face them in the future.
6: Low commodity prices and high input costs are headwinds that farmers face today. Schell says tomorrow's farmers need land and open economic landscape to provide prosperity for rural communities. This is Across Kentucky.
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0: Ashlyn Kraft, Miles Gee, and fireworks after the show. 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
3: From ABC News, I'm Chuck Severson. The Supreme Court has ruled in favor of the makers of a famous weed killer. ABC News national correspondent Stephen Portnoy in Washington.
4: The case involved a man who won a $1 million lawsuit in state court, alleging that Monsanto violated Missouri law by failing to warn on the label that the weed killer Roundup might cause cancer. Monsanto denies that its product is dangerous and points to the EPA's approval of its label. The high court ruled 7-2 in favor of the company, finding that federal law governs the labeling and preempts the state court claim. The ruling did not fall along the court's traditional ideological lines, with liberal Justice Ketanji Brown Jackson being joined in her dissent by conservative Neil Gorsuch.
3: The Supreme Court,
4: Portnoy, ABC News, Washington.
3: The Supreme Court deals blows to immigrants fleeing violence and danger seeking safety in the U.S. Conservative majorities say the government can keep asylum seekers from entering the U.S. and can cancel the temporary protected status granted to Haitians and Syrians. ABC's Devin Dwyer.
5: Trump can basically shut the doors at ports of entry along the border to prevent asylum seekers from even approaching a border agent to file an asylum claim. And that, to many immigration advocates and asylum seeker advocates, is a really disappointing and devastating decision given the United States' history with respect to the Jews.
3: In a dissent, Justice Sotomayor invoked the history of the MS St. Louis from World War II, when European Jews sailed across the Atlantic seeking safety in the U.S., only to be turned away and sent back where most were killed in the Holocaust. Search and rescue teams from Los Angeles and Virginia are headed to Venezuela after deadly earthquakes overnight. At least 188 people are dead, nearly 1,000 others injured. The Federal Reserve's primary inflation gauge shows that as of last month, inflation accelerated 4.1% over May of last year. The Fed's goal for lowering interest rates is 2%. Listening to ABC News.
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3: Fewer Americans applied for unemployment benefits last week, says the Labor Department. Florida immigration facility known as Alligator Alcatraz is closing after a year. Governor Ron DeSantis in a news conference.
11: I don't think you would see us doing this again. This was temporary. This was an emergency measure. And we thought that it would be 6 to 12 months, and that's what ended up happening.
3: Lawsuits alleged environmental violations, inhumane conditions for detainees, no working bathrooms, insects, and inedible food. More on the deadly Venezuelan quakes from ABC's Marcus Moore.
12: These were two shallow earthquakes, the first one about 14 miles deep, the second one 6 miles in depth, so the energy had less ground to cover, so to speak, resulting in the catastrophic damage that we have been seeing. I mean, entire buildings have collapsed, and we know that several major urban areas have been impacted by these earthquakes, and the U.S. and other countries have now begun to mobilize search crews and relief aid.
3: The latest on efforts to get a U.S.-Iran nuclear deal from ABC News contributor and expert on Middle East policy, Javed Ali.
13: It is clear that Iran is trying to probe or push the conditions of this agreement and see how much room do they have to keep negotiating with one of these critical aspects, which is who's going to control the straits, what kind of economic system will come into place, and who is going to generate the most money from that.
3: Javed Ali, Chuck Severson, ABC News.
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17: Bright sunshine today with a slight chance of rain after 4 o'clock. Today's high 87. Tonight will be cloudy with a 40% chance for showers and thunderstorms. Look for a low near 70. Tomorrow's outlook is cloudy with a 70% chance for showers and thunderstorms. Look for a high of 85. 80% chance of rain tomorrow night and an 80% chance of rain on Saturday. Still showers in the forecast for Saturday night. Sunshine Sunday.
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0: Creedence with their second consecutive top five hit when Bad Moon Rising peaked at number two. Our next full moon, the Strawberry Moon, coming up on Monday evening. Well, hi, it's Haynes Johns. Happy Thursday to you and happy birthday today to the great Carly Simon and a new album coming out from her next month. Anyway, Carly turning 83 years young. Jimmy J.J. Walker, the comedian and actor turning 79, a favorite guest of David Letterman. Ricky Gervais, I love him. A lot of people don't appreciate his humor, but when he hosted the Golden Globe Awards, I loved it because he was just so, you know, abrasive, but in a fun way. Anyway, he turned 65. And the co-creator of The Office sitcom, speaking of which, Angela Kinsey, who played Angela in the U.S. version of The Office, she turned 55 today. She was that blonde. And sadly, this would have been the 63rd birthday for George Michael. We lost him back in 2016, but thankfully, his music lives on. If it's your birthday or anniversary, we wish you the best. Up next, Road Trippin' with the Doobie Brothers after after Pat Benatar gets her first top 10 hit. Paul Benatar, is that her brother?
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5: Partly to mostly sunny, isolated afternoon thunderstorms. Can't rule out a few severe thunderstorms. It will be humid, highs at 88. Showers and storms tonight, mainly late, along with some torrential rainfall, lows down to 70. Friday, occasional showers and thunderstorms. A few severe thunderstorms are possible, highs at 81. This will continue into Friday night. Showers, a few storms likely, lows down to 71. I'm 14, First Alert, meteorologist Byron Douglas.
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0: road tripping with the Doobie Brothers to China Grove. It really is outside of San Antonio, just like the song says. And that song peaked at number 15, their fourth consecutive top 40 hit. My name is Haynes Johns. Thank you for letting me be a part of your day. I hope the rest of your Thursday goes smoothly. Keep it here, because we've got lots more of your favorites all the way to sing along with. And I'll be back again tomorrow for Finally Friday. But make time today to thank those helping you through your day, because we all get help every day through our days. So show some respect for their contribution to your day and thank them. It'll make them feel better knowing, hey, what I do actually matters. Yes, it does. Make you feel better, too, when you see that smile on their face or hear it in their voice. Plus, it'll make a positive difference here in our community. Coming up next, we'll do some firsts. The first number ones for Wilson Phillips and Billy Idol.
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1: Ashlyn Kraft, Miles Gee, and fireworks after the show. 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
3: From ABC News, I'm Chuck Sievertson. A U.S. official confirms that Iran attacked a ship in the Strait of Hormuz with a drone today. The first attack since Iran and the U.S. signed that initial agreement. ABC's Louis Martinez covers the Pentagon.
4: Very tenuous situation because over those 60 days that the United States and Iran are supposed to be negotiating further movement towards an eventual full agreement, there's a lot of instability about what could actually happen.
3: Seven arrests and 18 police reports are cited by the National Park Service in what it alleges was vandalism that led to damage to the algae-filled and sealer flaking of the reflecting pond at the Lincoln Memorial. Also alleging graffiti at the Washington Monument and fuel lines cut at the Great American State Fair. Federal judge has blocked part of a President Trump executive order that would mandate how states would run their mail-in voting operations. ABC's Peter Harlambous.
5: This is the third judge in

0: just 1 week to block elements of President Trump's attempt to increase federal oversight over elections. And at this point, both of his executive orders on elections have been blocked by the courts.
1: Supreme Court says the maker of Roundup Weed Killer can't be sued under state law for failing to warn users about the product's alleged cancer risk because the EPA didn't require a warning. Supreme Court conservative majorities today ruled that the government can keep asylum seekers from entering the U.S. and can cancel the temporary protected status granted to Haitians and Syrians. After deadly earthquakes overnight in Venezuela, at least 188 people are dead, nearly 1,000 others injured. The airport's damaged, says ABC's Marcus Moore.
2: We understand that one of the runways was cracked, so that will undoubtedly affect the emergency response that is really just now getting underway. The power is out in parts of the country, and people being evacuated from businesses and buildings. And so these are without a doubt the most critical hours in the race to save people who may be trapped in the rubble.
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1: Inflation's ticked up higher than the 3.8% of last month, says ABC's Jim Ryan.
7: The Fed's Board of Governors would like to see an annual inflation rate of 2% before lowering interest rates. The Personal Consumption Expenditures Index hasn't hit that mark since early 2021. And last month, inflation accelerated 4.1% over May of last year, nearly guaranteeing not a rate cut anytime soon, but an interest rate hike at the Fed's next meeting in July.
1: Fewer Americans applied for unemployment benefits last week, says the Labor Department. Europe's deadly heat wave not letting up. In London, ABC's James Longman.
8: The Spanish Health Ministry says 212 people died from the heat between Sunday and Thursday alone. France again shattering records, reporting its hottest day ever as Paris hit 105 degrees, Madrid reaching 107, and London 102.
1: Google and the TSA are teaming up to allow passengers to get screened without having to carry a physical ID. It's called Touchless ID, already offered via TSA PreCheck on certain airlines. People with a Google wallet and an Android phone can scan their passports in, and facial recognition will also be used to confirm identities. ABC's Sam Sweeney.
9: If you don't have an Android or you don't have Google Wallet, you can still load your information with most of the major U.S. airlines. 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
13: Here's your 14 First Alert forecast. For the overnight hours, scattered showers and thunderstorms with a low of 69. On Friday, strong thunderstorms possible with a high temperature of 84 degrees. Then more showers and thunderstorms Friday night with a low of 71. Saturday, showers and storms continue. A few may be severe with a flash flooding risk and a high of 85 degrees. I'm Chief Meteorologist Jeff Lyons with your 14 First Alert Forecast.
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0: Gotta love John Mellencamp, and I'm Ken Cocker, R-O-C-K in the USA. Got some early 70s work from the BTO, Bachman Turner Overdrive, coming up in just a little bit. But while we had the chance, we thought we'd take a look at the Born on Dates of the Lates and Greats, starting with Carly Simon, who, by the way, has a new album coming out. Carly is 83 today. Jimmy Walker, JJ from Good Times, he's 79. Former Miss America Phyllis George, she was on the NFL Today for so many years. She's 77. Ricky Gervais, the comedian, he is 65 today. George Michael from Wham, born this day in 1963. Sadly, he died now 10 years ago. And Linda Cardellini, she was in Freaks and Geeks and ER as a nurse. She is 51. There you have it. I'll look at the born on dates of the lates and greats.
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4: Reporting for Cromwell Media News, I'm Rob Nichols. The new Warrick County Sheriff's Office and jail are significantly larger than the previous facility. The new building is over 83,000 square feet compared to 30,000 square feet that it's replacing. Sheriff Michael Wilder says they may have space for close to 300 inmates, more than double what they could have before. He says the new jail will be a big help with overcrowding problems. Kentucky is being ranked as the least financially independent state in the U.S. A new WalletHub report ranked how financially self-sufficient residents of each state were based off factors like consumer finances, government reliance, the job market, international trade, and person vices. Kentucky took 50th place, meaning its residents are the least financially independent in the country. The most independent spot is Idaho, followed by Utah, Hawaii, Colorado, and South Dakota. AAA says Indiana continues to have the lowest fuel prices in the entire country. Governor Mike Braun says it's due to the state's suspension of the gasoline usage tax and excise tax. Hoosiers have had the nation's cheapest fuel for the last month. It's 61 cents less than the national average. The average price in Indiana is currently $3.30 a gallon. The national average is $3.91. 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I'm Rob Nichols.
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6: Here's your 14 First Alert forecast. For the overnight hours, scattered showers and thunderstorms with a low of 69. On Friday, strong thunderstorms possible with a high temperature of 84 degrees. Then more showers and thunderstorms Friday night with a low of 71. Saturday, showers and storms continue. A few may be severe with a flash flooding risk and a high of 85 degrees. I'm Chief Meteorologist Jeff Lyons with your 14 First Alert forecast.
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0: I love that song from Matchbox 20, Real World. I'm Ken Cocker, Doobie Brothers, from the album What Were Once Vices Are Now Habits, coming up in just a bit. Well, you got the U.S.-Turkey World Cup game going on today. I think it's a night game being played out in Los Angeles. And then that finishes their pool play, and they start the final round, which is the one where it's elimination, single elimination. 32 teams are in that one. They'll be part of it, so they will continue. And that's great news. Looking forward to seeing how well they can do. Maybe win the whole thing.
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0: Heading for induction into the Rock and Roll Hall of Fame, Billy Idol. That's Rebel Yell. Already in the Rock and Roll Hall of Fame, Pat Benatar's up around the corner. 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
5: Here's your 14 First Alert forecast. For the overnight hours, scattered showers and thunderstorms with a low of 69. On Friday, strong thunderstorms possible with a high temperature of 84 degrees, then more showers and thunderstorms Friday night with a low of 71. Saturday, showers and storms continue. A few may be severe with a flash flooding risk and a high of 85 degrees. I'm Chief Meteorologist Jeff Lyons with your 14 First Alert forecast.
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0: 1974, the title track from Band on the Run, Jet, was on that album, and Hell and Wheels 2 were the singles. And this is Ken Cocker, time for Milestones and Memories for this day, and we'll begin in 1962. The Supreme Court ruled school prayer unconstitutional in New York. In 1966, the Beatles' Paperback Writer, number one. Barry White's Can't Get Enough of Your Love, Baby was released in 1975. The Omen, Remick and Gregory Peck released this day in 1976. 1982, the science fiction movie Blade Runner, starring Harrison Ford, directed by Ridley Scott, was released. Released his album Purple Rain in 1984. 1989, Day by Day aired for the last time on NBC. And in 1993, Late Night with David Letterman aired for the last time on NBC. And there's your Milestones and Memories for today.
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3: Reporting for Cromwell Media News, I'm Rob Nichols. The new Warrick County Sheriff's Office and jail are significantly larger than the previous facility. The new building is over 83,000 square feet compared to 30,000 square feet that it's replacing. Sheriff Michael Wilder says they may have space for close to 300 inmates, more than double what they could have before. He says the new jail will be a big help with overcrowding problems. Kentucky is being ranked as the least financially independent state in the U.S. A new Wallet Hub report ranked how financially self-sufficient residents of each state were based off factors like consumer finances, government reliance, the job market, international trade, and

0: person vices. Kentucky took 50th place, meaning its residents are the least financially independent in the country. The most independent spot is Idaho, followed by Utah, Hawaii, Colorado, and South Dakota. AAA says Indiana continues to have the lowest fuel prices in the entire country. Governor Mike Braun says it's due to the state's suspension of the gasoline usage tax and excise tax. Hoosiers have had the nation's cheapest fuel for the last month. It's 61 cents less than the national average. The average price in Indiana is currently $3.30 a gallon. The national average is $3.91. 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I'm Rob Nichols.
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3: Here's your 14 First Alert forecast. For the overnight hours, scattered showers and thunderstorms with a low of 69. On Friday, strong thunderstorms possible with a high temperature of 84 degrees. Then more showers and thunderstorms Friday night with a low of 71. Saturday, showers and storms continue. A few may be severe with a flash flooding risk and a high of 85 degrees. I'm Chief Meteorologist Jeff Lyons with your 14 First Alert forecast.
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0: And that is, yes, owner of a lonely heart. And this is Ken Cocker. Well, the World Cup is heating up. The games continue to come every day. I watch a lot of them, but of course I watch the United States. That next game is tonight in Los Angeles against Turkey. And then they start the knockout round. And that single elimination, 32 teams, and you lose and you're out. So got to win everything. It's pretty exciting stuff, I got to tell you. Duran Duran's coming up in a bit. And, we got some Wang Chung coming up for you as well.
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0: Don't Want to Live Like a Refugee from 1979, a great album called Damn the Torpedoes. How about Tenpenny and the Heartbreakers? This is Ken Cocker. Hey, appreciate you being along for the cruise. Looking ahead to the weekend, not too far in advance. And for a lot of people, the beginning of 7, 8, 9 days off, because a lot of people do take that week of the 4th of July off. But even without that, the 4th of July this year is on a Saturday, so I would imagine most folks are getting Friday off as the holiday. Many take a few days before that, you know, Wednesday, Thursday, whatever. So some time off for most people coming up. And boy, that's great news, isn't it? We got the cars around the corner.
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5: Here's your 14 First Alert forecast. For the overnight hours, scattered showers and thunderstorms with a low of 69. On Friday, strong thunderstorms possible with a high temperature of 84 degrees. Then more showers and thunderstorms Friday night with a low of 71. Saturday, showers and storms continue. A few may be severe with a flash flooding risk and a high of 85 degrees. I'm Chief Meteorologist Jeff Lyons with your 14 First Alert forecast.
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0: Ashlyn Kraft, Miles Gee, and fireworks after the show. And on Sunday, Ben Fuller, if I got Jesus, Josh Baldwin, Megan Woods, and Don Reddy. 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
3: Reporting for Cromwell Media News, I'm Rob Nichols. The new Warrick County Sheriff's Office and jail are significantly larger than the previous facility. The new building is over 83,000 square feet compared to 30,000 square feet that it's replacing. Sheriff Michael Wilder says they may have space for close to 300 inmates, more than double what they could have before. He says the new jail will be a big help with overcrowding problems. Kentucky is being ranked as the least financially independent state in the U.S. A new Wallet Hub report ranked how financially self-sufficient residents of each state were based off factors like consumer finances, government reliance, the job market, international trade, and person vices. Kentucky took 50th place, meaning its residents are the least financially independent in the country. The most independent spot is Idaho, followed by Utah, Hawaii, Colorado, and South Dakota. AAA says Indiana continues to have the lowest fuel prices in the entire country. Governor Mike Braun says it's due to the state's suspension of the gasoline usage tax and excise tax. Hoosiers have had the nation's cheapest fuel for the last month. It's 61 cents less than the national average. The average price in Indiana is currently $3.30 a gallon. The national average is $3.91. 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
7: Here's your 14 First Alert forecast. For the overnight hours, scattered showers and thunderstorms with a low of 69. On Friday, strong thunderstorms possible with a high temperature of 84 degrees. Then more showers and thunderstorms Friday night with a low of 71. Saturday, showers and storms continue. A few may be severe with a flash flooding risk and a high of 85 degrees. I'm Chief Meteorologist Jeff Lyons with your 14 First Alert forecast.
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0: ZZ Top. Billy Gibbons, by the way, of that band, is going to be part of the Crossroads Guitar Festival featuring Eric Clapton in Austin, Texas. It's coming up in September. And this is Ken Cocker. We're going to play some Night Ranger for you in a bit. And also a great song that is one of my favorites, actually. I Can See Clearly Now by Jimmy Cliff, originally done by Johnny Nash. That's on the way as well. Don't go nowhere. Plus, a look at music headlines.
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4: 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In 12 NASCAR Cup Series starts at Sonoma Raceway, Ricky Stenhouse Jr. has yet to crack the top 10, with a best result of 12th in 2023. Those stats, however, don't stop the Hayek Motorsports driver from enjoying the Northern California circuit.
6: Sonoma is probably one of my favorite road courses we go to, and I feel like we generally have some good speed there. Not necessarily always good finishes, but I feel like we have some decent speed when we go there. We were inside the top 10 there last year and got wrecked on some late race restarts. But, I enjoy climbing the hill and then, coming back downhills. It's a track that, you got to keep your tires on it. You can't just hammer away at it. So I enjoy that aspect of it as well.
4: 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This is NASCAR Today on the Motor Racing Network.
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0: a Red Hot Chili Pepper, Scar Tissue. We're doing the cruise, and I'm Ken Cocker. Another look at music headlines. Rod Stewart had a little health scare the other day in Utah. Of course, they're a little higher altitude there. It was warm, and he fainted and needed oxygen. But being the trooper he is, he took a pause in the show, then managed to continue and finish out the concert. The B-52s and Devo have added more dates this fall to their co-headlining tour. Boy, talk about the 80s icons. You got them right there. A new statue of the late Ozzy Osbourne has been unveiled in France's Hellfest. And Night Ranger has released a remastered version of their 1983 single, You Can Still Rock in America. There's a look at the music headlines today.
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5: Here's your 14 First Alert forecast. For the overnight hours, scattered showers and thunderstorms with a low of 69. On Friday, strong thunderstorms possible with a high temperature of 84 degrees. Then more showers and thunderstorms Friday night with a low of 71. Saturday, showers and storms continue. A few may be severe with a flash flooding risk and a high of 85 degrees. I'm Chief Meteorologist Jeff Lyons with your 14 First Alert Forecast.
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0: yeah, the power of love. That's Huey Lewis in the news. Huey, of course, retired now, as at hearing disorder, Metieri's disease. I'm Ken Cocker. Grand Funk coming up into it. Thanks so much for being here. We sure do appreciate it. Had a good time this Thursday. And let's start the weekend a little early tomorrow. What do you say? We'll see you on Friday. Hang tough and be cool till then.
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